Everybody's darling, but she never lost her head. Even when she was given head, she says, hey babe, take a walk on the wild side. 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

She was James Dean for a day. 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Valium would have helped that fast. She said, hey, babe, take a walk on the wild side. I said, hey, honey, take a walk on the wild side. And the colored girls say, dude.

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4: 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Yeah man, greetings and blessings, man. Dreader sound, brother.

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Let us disconnect just to reconnect for real now. 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

0: You can't link me minimum, so do you get rich on artist business and boom, I take on space. 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

0: So that's how we live.
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0: So till you get rich and I had this business a boom, I had the constitution. Remember, say you can't link tomorrow, get it in a link.
1: That's your own difference still in that.
0: I swear, different. I'm like, yeah, I live in a number, but you're poor to see a man.